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2: Well, as Frank Sinatra would say,
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2: That's right, baby, because the New York Knicks are cruising towards the NBA Finals. They have a 61-37 lead at Cleveland with 5 minutes and 8 seconds remaining of the second quarter, with the Knicks leading the series 3-0. The Knicks presently on a 31-10 run. They're shooting 57% from the field, 10 out of 20 from three-point range. The Cavaliers shooting 39% from the field, 6 out of 18 from three-point range. Again, it's the Knicks 61, the Cavaliers 37, 5 minutes remaining in the second quarter of Game 3. In Game 3 of the NHL's Eastern Conference Finals, the Carolina Hurricanes, a 2-1 lead at Montreal after one, with that series tied at 1.
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4: The New York Knicks are going to the NBA Finals for the first time since 1999. They're going to complete a 4-game sweep in the Eastern Conference Finals tonight at Cleveland. Knicks are up in the fourth quarter, 109-76. Still 8.5 minutes to go. It has been a blowout, though, throughout. Knicks shooting 51% from the floor. Cavs are led by the 31 points of Donovan Mitchell. In the NHL playoffs, with the series tied at a game apiece, tonight's contest in Montreal is tied. Early third period, Carolina and Montreal 2-2, game three of the East Final. Iga Swiatek won her first-round match at the French Open. The Houston Astros pitched a combined no-hitter, winning 9-0 at Texas. Starter Tatsuya Imai threw the first six innings, 97 pitches, four walks. Among the two late ball games, Colorado now leads 2-1 at the Dodgers, bottom of the fourth. Kike Hernandez, an RBI double for L.A.
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2: The Knicks have won the Eastern Conference with a four-game sweep, dominating at Cleveland tonight in Game 4, 130-93. Jalen Brunson was named series MVP. The Knicks have won 11 games in a row. The NBA Finals don't start until June 3rd, because in the West, on Tuesday, with the series tied at 2, San Antonio's at Oklahoma City, and then the Spurs will host Game 6 on Thursday. In the NHL playoffs, they're early in overtime. Carolina is tied 2-2 at Montreal. Even though the Hurricanes have outshot them 35-12 on Tuesday, Vegas up 3-0, host Colorado. The Colorado Rockies are leading at Dodger Stadium 3-1 over LA, bottom of the seventh. The other late game, Seattle's hit 3 home runs and leads at the A's 7-0 in the top of the sixth. Houston pitched a combined no-hitter to win 9-0 at Texas. Milwaukee 5-1 over St. Louis.
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2: The New York Knicks are going to the NBA Finals for the first time since 1999. It'll start June 3rd. The Knicks are Eastern Conference champs after completing a four-game sweep, winning at Cleveland Monday night, 130-93. Jalen Brunson was named series MVP. In the clincher, Karl Anthony Towns finished with 19 points, 14 rebounds. To the NHL playoffs in the East Final, Carolina's up 2-1 after beating Montreal in overtime again, 3-2. Iga Swiatek won her first-round match at the French Open. The Houston Astros pitched a combined no-hitter, winning 9-0 at Texas. Starter Tatsuya Imai threw the first six innings, 97 pitches, four walks. The Dodgers beat Colorado 5-3 with four runs in the seventh. Philadelphia pitched a 3-0 shutout at San Diego. Milwaukee 5-1 over St. Louis. The win to Jacob Mizorowski, who struck out 12.
0: Thunder 100.1.

points, 14 rebounds. To the NHL playoffs in the East Final, Carolina's up 2-1 after beating Montreal in overtime again, 3-2. Iga Swiatek won her first-round match at the French Open. The Houston Astros pitched a combined no-hitter, winning 9-0 at Texas. Starter Tatsuya Imai threw the first six innings, 97 pitches, four walks. The Dodgers beat Colorado 5-3 with four runs in the seventh. Philadelphia pitched a 3-0 shutout at San Diego. Milwaukee 5-1 over St. Louis, the win to Jacob Mizorowski, who struck out 12.

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1: The New York Knicks are going to the NBA Finals for the first time since 1999. It'll start June 3rd. The Knicks are Eastern Conference champs after completing a four-game sweep, winning at Cleveland Monday night, 130-93. Jalen Brunson was named series MVP. In the clincher, Karl-Anthony Towns finished with 19.

0: the Fox Sports Studios in Los Angeles. Here's Steve DeSager.
1: The New York Knicks are going to the NBA Finals for the first time since 1999. It'll start June 3rd. The Knicks are Eastern Conference champs after completing a four-game sweep, winning at Cleveland Monday night, 130-93. Jalen Brunson was named series MVP. In the clincher, Karl Anthony Towns finished with 19 points, 14 rebounds. To the NHL playoffs in the East Final, Carolina's up 2-1 after beating Montreal in overtime again, 3-2. Iga's Fiontek won her first-round match at the French Open. The Houston Astros pitched a combined no-hitter, winning 9-0 at Texas. Starter Tatsuya Imai threw the first six innings, 97 pitches, four walks. The Dodgers beat Colorado 5-3 with four runs in the seventh. Philadelphia pitched a 3-0 shutout at San Diego. Milwaukee 5-1 over St. Louis. The win to Jacob Mizorowski, who struck out 12.

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1: The New York Knicks are going to the NBA Finals for the first time since 1999. It'll start June 3rd. The Knicks are Eastern Conference champs after completing a four-game sweep, winning at Cleveland Monday night, 130-93. Jalen Brunson was named series MVP. In the clincher, Karl Anthony Towns finished with 19 points, 14 rebounds. To the NHL playoffs in the East Final, Carolina's up 2-1 after beating Montreal in overtime again, 3-2. Iga Swiatek won her first-round match at the French Open. The Houston Astros pitched a combined no-hitter, winning 9-0 at Texas. Starter Tatsuya Imai threw the first six innings, 97 pitches, four walks. The Dodgers beat Colorado 5-3 with four runs in the seventh. Philadelphia pitched a 3-0 shutout at San Diego. Milwaukee 5-1 over St. Louis. The win to Jacob Mizorowski, who struck out 12.

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1: The New York Knicks are going to the NBA Finals for the first time since 1999. It'll start June 3rd. The Knicks are Eastern Conference champs after completing a four-game sweep, winning at Cleveland Monday night, 130-93. Jalen Brunson was named series MVP. In the clincher, Karl Anthony Towns finished with 19 points, 14 rebounds. To the NHL playoffs in the East Final, Carolina's up 2-1 after beating Montreal in overtime again, 3-2. Igas Swiatek won her first-round match at the French Open. The Houston Astros pitched a combined no-hitter, winning 9-0 at Texas. Starter Tatsuya Imai threw the first six innings, 97 pitches, four walks. The Dodgers beat Colorado 5-3 with four runs in the seventh. Philadelphia pitched a 3-0 shutout at San Diego. Milwaukee 5-1 over St. Louis. The win to Jacob Mizorowski, who struck out 12.
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2: The New York Knicks are going to the NBA Finals for the first time since 1999. It'll start June 3rd. The Knicks are Eastern Conference champs after completing a four-game sweep, winning at Cleveland Monday night, 130-93. Jalen Brunson was named series MVP. In the clincher, Karl Anthony Towns finished with 19 points, 14 rebounds. To the NHL playoffs in the East Final, Carolina's up 2-1 after beating Montreal in overtime again, 3-2. Iga Swiatek won her first-round match at the French Open. The Houston Astros pitched a combined no-hitter, winning 9-0 at Texas. Starter Tatsuya Imai threw the first six innings, 97 pitches, four walks. The Dodgers beat Colorado 5-3 with four runs in the seventh. Philadelphia pitched a 3-0 shutout at San Diego. Milwaukee 5-1 over St. Louis. The win to Jacob Mizorowski, who struck out 12.

0: Reed and Chelsea with you. Welcome into Tuesday. Hope your weekend was enjoyable. Hopefully you were able to take some time to think about what Memorial Day is truly all about. And also have some fun in the process for the weekend. Chelsea and I did, we did a lot of stuff. Busy weekend.
1: It was really busy.
0: I would say we went into the weekend a bit tired. I would say we are still a bit tired.
1: Yeah, we need to recover. We cannot recover this weekend, though. We have stuff going on both days.
0: It's starting in the summer, though, Chelsea.
1: But after this weekend, Reed, it gets a little quieter.
0: For now.
1: For now.
0: There's a lot of days between now and two weekends from now.
1: It's true.
0: Chelsea always says we got to not have every weekend be busy.
1: Absolutely not.
0: I fill them up. So you got to say no sometimes.
1: All right.
0: Which I'm not great at.

0: Reading Chelsea along with you. So the Pentagon is releasing more UFO files.
1: Oh no.
0: And I think it's, and these are, this is the second, these are never before seen. Okay, so on Friday they released a second batch of 64 UFO related files following President Trump's executive order mandating public disclosure of such records. This tranche includes 6 PDF documents, 7 audio files, and 51 videos showing unidentified objects captured by military sensors and cameras. Pretty grainy infrared footage, et cetera, et cetera.
1: Reed, is there anything to panic about? That's what I need to know.
0: I don't think there's anything to panic about. Okay. What I would say more than aliens is, you know, are there other countries that are sending stuff into airspace and we don't know what it is? I mean, that's kind of where my head goes more so than aliens as much.
1: Okay.
0: But as you can imagine, the UFO community is going nuts. You know, they are just, they're having a field day with this. You know, go on X.
1: Is there a fan page somewhere?
0: Go on X and just, or go on like a Reddit thread or X. And, you know, you can find a lot of people who, they're very into this stuff, which I think there are worse things you could be into for sure. But it gets people all lathered up with this thing. I don't think we're getting the full on, yes, there are aliens though. Yes, you know, Area 51 and all those things.
1: Okay.
0: But it just adds to all of the speculation. So, but I would like to know how many items does the military not know what that is? And can we find out what it is?

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There is Brad Paisley, Thunder 100.1, today's Hot Country. Hey, it's Reed and Chelsea along with you. Speaking of big tires, let's talk about our website, thunder100.com. 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Click there to get entered. We got today and tomorrow to take the entries, and then we will be sending the tickets. So it is this Saturday. If you don't have any plans, we'd love to see you out there.

0: I do see flaws that I have.
1: Where is this going, Rain?
0: In my children. So
1: our children. What?
0: Yeah,
1: what
0: why
1: is
0: do I
1: going
0: say that?
1: On?
0: I think it's just because I'm used to saying it with other people. And then with
1: okay,
0: you,
1: Rain.
0: I don't always. So our son Grant, who's five, and like his dad, he said something to Chelsea along the lines of, you know, sometimes you're just not a good mother, which is not accurate.
1: Like,
0: may I say
1: what
0: for
1: in
0: the record.
1: The world?
0: And it was just an absolute shot, just out of nowhere. But it was the other morning. He was a little bit tired, just kind of had an attitude. And I don't even remember what you did or didn't do. He couldn't eat Smarties for breakfast or whatever it was.
1: No, I told him that the mosquito bite.
0: Oh, that's right.
1: Should not sting. I said, Grant, it shouldn't sting.
0: Well, I think you said it doesn't sting.
1: It doesn't sting.
0: And I tell Chelsea, you can't tell somebody when they're saying it stings that it doesn't sting. And
1: well,
0: so he said, sometimes you're just not a great mom. And it was just like, I mean, I was like, whoa. Where did that come from? So
1: where did that come from, Rain?
0: You said, I'm going to get Bray in the car, have a talk with him. I said, bud, even if you feel that way, you shouldn't, because your mom's amazing. Secondly, you should apologize to her. He refused to apologize. Until Chelsea finally said, you know, you're not going to apologize, and he gave you a sorry. And I just see how, for the longest time, and I mean up until about a month ago, I always thought you shouldn't apologize to somebody unless you really meant it. And what I want to tell him is, I said to Chelsea, I said, I'm just going to tell him, especially with women, you should just apologize because you don't want that smoke.
1: No.
0: And Chelsea said, that's not the right answer. You can't say that either. And I said, well, it's tough to convince him to say sorry if he doesn't feel it, because we do want him to express how he really feels. And this is a lot for a five-year-old. So we kind of let it go, but Chelsea hasn't let it go. So I see how it's like,
1: no,
0: I understand. You don't feel sorry and you say sorry, you know, feels dishonest, but we're going to work on it. So I don't know how to coach him through it, though, because I just think it's easy to say.
1: I can't talk about this.
0: And I'm going to tell, I wanted to say, too, and especially like with your sister, just say you're sorry, man. You don't want it, because your mom and sister won't forget.
1: No, that's not really it. It's, I hope you're joking about this, Reed.
0: No, you do not forget. I stand by what I said.
1: If that person was hurt, their feelings were hurt. They're valid in their feelings, Reed.
0: So you should say, I am sorry your feelings were hurt.
1: No.
0: I'm sorry I hurt your feelings. We'll work on it. We'll kind of toss some ideas back and forth.

0: from the Fox Sports Studios in Los Angeles. Here's Steve DeSager.
1: The New York Knicks are going to the NBA Finals for the first time since 1999. It'll start June 3rd. The Knicks are Eastern Conference champs after completing a four-game sweep, winning at Cleveland Monday night, 130-93. Jalen Brunson was named series MVP. In the clincher, Karl Anthony Towns finished with 19 points, 14 rebounds. To the NHL playoffs in the East Final, Carolina's up 2-1 after beating Montreal in overtime again, 3-2. Igas Swiatek won her first-round match at the French Open. The Houston Astros pitched a combined no-hitter, winning 9-0 at Texas. Starter Tatsuya Imai threw the first six innings, 97 pitches, four walks. The Dodgers beat Colorado 5-3 with four runs in the seventh. Philadelphia pitched a 3-0 shutout at San Diego. Milwaukee 5-1 over St. Louis. The win to Jacob Mizorowski, who struck out 12.

0: Friends.
1: Reed and Chelsea with you. All right, so took advantage of Memorial Day weekend. We got some stuff done. One of the things is getting the new backboard put on. This has been a project that has been in the works for a long time.
2: It's too
1: one
2: long.
1: Of these heavy, heavy backboards. Your dad brought a professional lift
2: thingy.
1: It's good to work with a guy who's was in construction plumbing for 38 years. He's got friends.
2: You said something nice.
1: Yes, and so how nice I am.
2: Shocking.
1: I said, Tom, instead of paying you in cash today, I'm going to pay you in leftover pizza. It's only 2 days old, and it's got your name on it.
2: Yep.
1: Now, to be fair,
2: he was good with it.
1: I have not asked him. This pizza hit my stomach wrong, so that's partly why I didn't want to eat any more of it, and I saved it for him. And I have not asked him how he did. He came over on Saturday. It's a personal question that I won't ask him. But that's the kind of father. That's the kind of father-in-law, son-in-law relationship we have. I always want to make sure he feels reimbursed for his time and efforts.
2: Okay, Reed.
1: So I
2: you are something.
1: Thank you.
2: So yes, we did get some things done this weekend. Reed installed a new toilet seat. I think that was the highlight for me.
1: Thank you. Didn't even need your dad to do it.
2: It wasn't like it was broken or anything. I got one of those that parents, if you don't know about this, it's the regular toilet seat, and then there's like a toddler one inside of it, so you don't have to put the little kid's toilet seat on top, and then it gets dirty. And blah, blah.
1: Your sister has one of those. That's where
2: I know. I
1: think, did you get the idea, or did you know about that from when you did the daycare stuff in college?
2: I don't know. I don't know where I got the idea.
1: So when you're done potty training kids, does it just comes off?
2: No, it does not. It stays there forever. It's part of the seat.
1: Are you kidding me?
2: I'm not, Reed. I'm not. Okay, so we took advantage of the weekend. We got some stuff done.
1: And the other thing I had your dad do, and I don't know if he knew he was going to have to do it.
2: Oh.
1: You know, you blow out the dryer line.
2: Dryer vent.
1: So when he always thinks he's done. You know, I get him over here with one thing.
2: I know.
1: Tom, if we could do this basketball hoop thing, and he's like, yep, I can do that. That's great. And then I had like that. He helped me lift up some furniture, some deck furniture. It's kind of heavy. He did the vent thing. I feel like there was one or two other things that I can't even remember he did.
2: Oh, there was definitely a couple other things.
1: But your mom says keep him busy. She says keep him busy.
2: It's
1: so
2: true.
1: I did.
2: It's true.

0: She's Chelsea. I'm Reed. It's got to be the final time we're going to talk about this subject, I would think, for a while. Garage sailing
1: on
0: Memorial Day weekend. Hot and heavy.
1: There are a lot of sales.
0: Chelsea was out and about doing a little rummaging.
1: Holy smokes.
0: And you reported you saw more people with trailers.
1: Yeah, it was concerning.
0: Than you're used to.
1: Maybe people were buying furniture. I don't really know, but I got to say, it was busy. But
0: nice weather for it.
1: It was, and I think that's why it was busy, Reed. People were out.
0: Yeah.
1: A lot more sales than normal, too, in the area that I went.
0: Rain and or wind does not go well with yard sales.
1: Oh, no.
0: So I'm glad Chelsea got some good stuff. More kids' clothes.
1: Reed's like, how many clothes do they need?
0: What's bad, too, is when I first was with Chelsea, you know, what do you think this was at the garage sale?
1: Oh, yeah.
0: I don't know, $15? $2. What do you think this was? $11? 50 cents. Now, Chelsea showed me a bag of, you know, these toys, and I was like, 50 cents? Because that seems to be a typical... It's $2. She said, if you're not going to guess high, we're not going to play this game.
1: Mm-hmm.
0: So the next item, I don't know, $25. $4. So when your significant other wants to play that game, for their sake, even if you know better...
1: Please.
0: Aim
1: just,
0: high.
1: Yes. Play along with the game, Brian.
0: You know, this whole thing, $100. You know this would be at the store? $1,000.
1: Reed doesn't know prices of anything.
0: Not anymore. I used to, but inflation's got me all shook.
1: And
0: but some of this, you're like, this kid's outfit would be $60. And I'm like,
1: sure.
0: That's not that much material. You know,
1: no,
0: our daughter's two. Like,
1: no,
0: how would a three-year-old outfit for the winter be? But
1: it's true, Reed.
0: This is not that much material. How can that be more than a
1: pair
0: of jeans
1: brand,
0: for
1: Reed.
0: An adult?
1: Paying for the brand.

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2: Sunny skies today, upper 80s, southwest winds 5 miles per hour. Tonight, a chance of rain, 61. Tomorrow, showers in the afternoon, possibly 85. Tomorrow night, scattered showers, 52. Thursday, sunny, 78. Thursday night, mostly clear, 49. And for Friday, sunny, 81.

0: Country music news, Chels. All right, so a lot of people may not know this. Dolly Parton.
1: Oh.
0: Her mom is really where Dolly, you know, could attribute getting her music talent from.
1: Really?
0: Did you know her mom actually recorded an album?
1: No.
0: A lot of people didn't know that. Smoky Mountain Mama. That record by Dolly's mom has now been remastered and is available.
1: What?
0: And it's the collection of mountain ballads and folk songs that was recorded from 1974, that was recorded in 1974 and in 1979 at Dolly's urging as a way to preserve the music the Parton kids had grown up hearing. Didn't come out until 1990 when it was only available on cassette at Dollywood and through mail order. As a teen, Dolly's mom sang in a gospel trio with her sisters. She later formed a gospel group with her daughters, and they recorded an album titled The Parton Family Sings in the Garden. That was reissued in 2024. 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
1: Somewhere over Laredo, Lainey Wilson, Thunder 100.1, today's hot country. Hope you enjoyed your holiday weekend. Sunny and upper 80s, maybe 90 today. Chance for showers and thunderstorms tonight. Low 80s for tomorrow. Upper 70s Thursday. Back to the 80s for Friday. And middle to upper 70s for the weekend ahead. Like the unofficial start to summer yesterday and the weather? Yeah, absolutely. Tyler Hubbard coming up. 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Thunder 100.1.
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the day, Potts Farm was a place to go. Load a truck up, hit the dirt road. Jump the barbed wire, spread the word. Light the bonfire and call the girls. King and the Can and the Marlboro Man. Jack and Jim were a few good men. Where you learn how to kiss and cuss and fight too. Better watch out for the boys in blue. And all this small town, he said, she said. Ain't it funny how rumors spread? Like I know something y'all don't know. Man, that talk is getting old. You better mind your business, man. Watch your mouth. Before I have to knock that loud mouth out. I'm tired of talking, man. Y'all ain't listening. The more

0: Reading Chelsea along with you. Okay, Chelsea, so your favorite time to watch a Packer game is 3:15, 3:30?
1: Oh my gosh, Reed.
0: 3:25?
1: Yes.
0: Is that kickoff time?
1: Mm-hmm.
0: Noon is a bit early. And as fun as night games are,
1: no.
0: We can't necessarily stay up or shouldn't. Sometimes I do. But I was reading this article about the Packers. They set the franchise record for primetime games in 2026. They are scheduled for 6 primetime games this year, with the possibility of a 7th, depending on if it gets flexed. Their Week 18 matchup against Detroit is currently a flex game.
1: Okay.
0: 5 of those primetime contests, however, will take place at Lambeau Field. So.
1: Oh, wow.
0: Pretty amazing. Their primetime games at Lambeau, the Falcons, the Cowboys, the Panthers, the Bills, and the Texans.
1: The Panthers.
0: The Panthers? Question mark.
1: Yeah.
0: Although they're sneakier, better than I think we think of them. That's not a huge brand.
1: Okay.
0: I don't think the Falcons are going to be good. The Cowboys, Packers, that's always classic.
1: Yep.
0: The Texans have a good defense. But all this to say, Chels, going to be some later nights. Going to be some later nights.
1: That's not good news.
0: Their only primetime road game is that classic matchup that we always look forward to every year, the Thanksgiving Eve game at the Rams. That'll be the NFL's first ever Wednesday night game. So all kidding aside, they've never done that before. The Packers will be the first. That is such a massive matchup to have the Packers and the Rams if the teams are what we think they will be. And Wednesday night before Thanksgiving. So, that's our record.
1: Okay.
0: Chelsea, not super excited, I guess, based on those times.
1: No, but not really.
0: There we are.
1: Thanks for letting me know.
0: Yeah, I mean, when you're an important franchise, though, that comes with the territory.
1: Yeah.
0: So it's really a compliment.
1: Okay.
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3: Here are some stories we are working on today. An ATV operator died as a result of a one-vehicle crash Saturday night in Adams County. Columbia County authorities took a man into custody on numerous drug charges following a brief high-speed pursuit early Friday. The Wisconsin Dells School District will be closing the Lake Delton Elementary School at the end of the current school year in a cost-cutting measure. An open house will be held tomorrow night. The state is waiting to hear back on a disaster declaration from the federal government following storms last month in Sauk and Juneau counties.

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0: Reading Chelsea along with you. So we didn't talk about this at the end of last week. And then we weren't going to talk about it yesterday with Memorial Day. But the Kyle Busch passing really struck you and me. And I know it struck a lot of people. And I think that when a celebrity passes away and they're in their 90s, it's very easy to say a life well lived. 41 with two kids and a wife, it's harder.
1: Very sudden.
0: It's very sudden. He was literally racing a couple weeks ago.
1: A weekend ago.
0: And he, you know, very polarizing figure, but like,
1: yeah,
0: got to respect, you know, his game. And that kind of shook you a bit. When you got the news, it was a Thursday, I think, last week.
1: It was.
0: And then you, the rest of Thursday night, and even into Friday, you were still like, Reed, I just can't believe. And you are not a racing fan. I'm far more of a NASCAR consumer than you are. But you've heard of him. You've watched races with me, whether by choice or not. And yeah, it's just, when you see dead at 41.
1: Yeah. And then I think for the parents out there, you know, we got tragic news on Friday about Danny Goh's son. He has been going through cancer, and he passed away on Friday. Danny Goh's son at the age of 14. So it just kind of was, you know, just a challenging weekend going into Memorial Day weekend.
0: And do you want to explain who Danny Goh is for those who don't?
1: He's like a YouTube star.
0: Yeah. I mean, he's a sensation with little kids.
1: Yeah.
0: He's amazing. It's and the part of his job is, you know, he's supposed to be upbeat and happy,
1: right,
0: and silly, and you know, and he's been dealing with this behind the scenes for
1: years.
0: So it's you know, it's like I think it's like yesterday, you know, you just try and appreciate the moments, you try to appreciate what we have.
1: Yeah.
0: And you don't know how long you have.

0: Jade Chelsea Hees Reed. Reed, did you know that 11-year-olds are having birthday parties at, like, beauty places? Like, for example, this one's at Ulta Beauty.
1: Really? That's uncomfortable.
0: Yes,
1: you said 11?
0: Yes, this is an 11-year-old birthday party, and we have Dad, Tim, who got bored, and he went around and went viral on socials because he was giving perfume

0: reviews. And he said, not a fan of this one. He did not realize it would result in 5 million
1: Wow.
0: views.
1: You don't know what's going to hit. You just don't.
0: So he just kind of made like jokes of it, and I don't know. It's kind of funny to see like a girl dad in that situation because they don't know what to do. They don't know how to act. They don't know where to go, and they
1: Right.
0: don't know what they're doing.
1: Right. Yeah.
0: But props to him for even being there, you know, because he could have just been, the girl could have gone with the mom and had the friends there, and he could have just been at home sitting doing nothing. So I appreciate Tim for being there.
1: May I say, 11 is that's young. I don't know how I'll feel when our daughter is 11, but I will say on the flip side, having, you know, her being a part of that world where the parents are around, the mom's getting a chance to have some influence, hopefully in a positive way, because there is the part that if you don't let your kids do any of that stuff till they're 18, you know, how are they learning how to handle things? So, 11 feels a little, you know, but again, I'm not here to judge. Just trying to, having a daughter, I myself, I'm trying to figure all this stuff out. And also kind of
0: Oh my gosh.
1: trying to think about, you know, where will I be in 10 years with some of this?
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3: 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In boys golf, a Division I regional held at River Run in Sparta, Reedsburg and Baraboo competing there. In Division III, Partyville competes at a regional at Deer Valley. 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Hometown baseball from the weekend. On Saturday, Reedsburg defeated Sauk Prairie 12-6. Jack Fenwick to win, striking out 7. At the plate, Sawyer Molitor with 3 hits, including a home run with 2 knocked in. Mark Offmer with 3 hits. Jake Wagner, 2 hits, including a tater and 3 knocked in. Reedsburg fell to Cross Plains Sunday 6-4. Offmer and Graham Pelton, 2 hits apiece. Wagner scored twice. Wisconsin Dells goes 1-1 on the weekend, defeating Cazenovia Sunday 8-1, falling to Mazo yesterday 10-6. 3 hits apiece from Brady Henry and Peyton Steiner. 2 hits from Talon Pischler and Luke Schweda. Poinette with a win and a loss this weekend. They were blanked by Columbus Sunday 11-0 before edging Cottage Grove yesterday 5-4. The Indians, Amy Knutson with 2 hits, Joel Thimpson 3 hits, scoring 3 times. The Brewers edged the Cardinals yesterday 5-1. Jacob Mizorowski fanned 12 for the victory. At the plate, Andrew Vaughn with 3 hits, Christian Yelich 2 hits, including a home run, knocking in a pair.

0: Luis Ranjifo and Garrett Mitchell, two hits apiece. 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
0: Sunny skies today, upper 80s, southwest winds 5 miles per hour. Tonight, a chance of rain, 61. Tomorrow, showers in the afternoon, possibly 85. Tomorrow night, scattered showers, 52. Thursday, sunny, 78. Thursday night, mostly clear, 49. And for Friday, sunny, 81.

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1: Breed, let's talk about Dan and Shay. Their new album, titled Young, is really focused on their most personal piece yet, with songs from real life experiences rather than just getting the hits. So really, they really dove into authenticity for this album, talking about mental health, personal growth, and they're excited about it. The album arrives August 21st, and then they're going to tour. I think that tour starts in September, starting in North America.
0: You know, if I just shout out names, and this is by no means comprehensive, but you think of like Dan and Shay, Morgan Wallen.
1: Yep.
0: You know, Kenny Chesney's got this new song out, which we're talking about. There's just artists doing a lot of different types of music. You know, Lainey Wilson, to me, doesn't sound like really anybody else.
1: You're right.
0: Jason Aldean was doing those kind of slower love songs. Now he's got one that's more of a banger, which is, you know, Jason's songs are all good, but I'm glad he's got a little more, you know, heavy drums, heavy guitar. We just have a lot of variety with country music right now. And I think you're just talking about like Dan and Shay in that sense. You know, there are other artists that are certainly doing some of that. Megan Maroney's doing, you know, some of those vibes and things of that nature. But I just, there is really artists that are, it's not just copy-paste with country, which I think is part of why the genre is having and has had all this success of late. Not that it wasn't successful 20, 30, 40 years ago, but you know what I mean? It's just there's a lot of variety to it right now.
1: But I like that Dan and Shay are opening up and kind of, you know, sharing their struggles with the things that they've had with anxiety and talking about that and, you know, putting it into music will help other people. And I just appreciate them kind of letting us into our lives in that way. So yeah, excited for that album.
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3: An ATV operator died following a one-vehicle crash in Adams County Saturday night. It happened at about 7:15 on Cypress Avenue in the town of Richfield. An ATV operated by a 23-year-old man from Illinois failed to negotiate a curve, entered the ditch, and striking a tree, the man was pronounced dead at the scene. Authorities believe alcohol and excessive speed were contributing factors. Columbia County authorities arrested a man on drug charges after what began as a stop for speeding early Friday. It happened on Highway 60 in the town of Hamden at just after 2 o'clock. 51-year-old Andre Scott of Mount Horeb charged with possession of methamphetamine and THC, also eluding an officer and numerous traffic citations. The Wisconsin Dells School District will be closing Lake Delton Elementary School at the end of the current school year in a cost-cutting measure. To that end, an open house will be held tomorrow night to reminisce. The school closing after nearly a century of service. That open house tomorrow night from 4:30 till 6:30 at Lake Delton Elementary School. The state is waiting to hear back on a

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0: song from Hardy, Thunder 100.1, today's Hot Country. Hot today, crank that AC, sunny and upper 80s, maybe 90. Southwest wind 5 to 10. 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

0: Braden Chelsea, along with you, I have been handed a card here that says it's a somebody's birthday.
1: Who is it, Reed? I'm just kidding. I handed you the card.
0: Chelsea handed me the card here, and I don't...
1: It's my dad's birthday, and Reed, earlier today, earlier in the show, threw some disrespect. Reed, do you remember?
0: What did I say? Because I'm not going to incriminate myself. that's such a tricky thing.
1: No, you need to reflect upon what you said, Reed.
0: Was it the pizza?
1: Yeah, it was just, you know, he did a bunch of stuff for you this weekend on his birthday weekend. For us, and...
0: I think he did it more for you and the kids, and I'm just sort of a part of that package deal.
1: Yeah, well, you needed to help get some stuff done, too, Reed. You ain't just sitting there and watching.
0: You know, people, if they didn't know us better, would think that, do I just sit and watch? And no, I would like to think that I'm usually the one who is taking your nasty cereal bowl with the bran flakes crusted on and using a chisel to get them off, despite me asking you
1: to do that many times. No, in all seriousness.
0: But that's neither here nor there. Happy birthday to Tom.
1: Yeah, there we go. Happy birthday to my dad. And I will, Reed, since you just said that, give you a little cred for the other night. Came home a little fried, exhausted. It's been a long day, long weekend day.
0: Yes, it
1: was. Reed got after the dishwasher, and it was like 8 o'clock.
0: Changed
1: and I was just
0: man.
1: Like, just leave that till tomorrow.
0: I am a changed man. I do these things that even I, all kidding aside, I'm like, who am I?
1: Yeah.
0: Can I give you a compliment?
1: Lovely.
0: That man doesn't look a day over 63. And happy birthday.
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3: 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The postseason gets underway for track and field, golf, and tennis teams today. 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In boys golf, a Division I regional held at River Run in Sparta, Reedsburg and Baraboo competing there. In Division III, Partyville competes at a regional at Deer Valley. 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Softball regional semifinals tonight in Division I. It's Baraboo at Middleton. 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In Division III, Poinette a home game with Columbus. First pitches tonight at 5 o'clock. Home talent baseball from the weekend. On Saturday, Reedsburg defeated Sauk Prairie 12-6. Jack Fenwick the win, striking out 7. At the plate, Sawyer Molitor with 3 hits, including a home run with 2 knocked in. Mark Offmer with 3 hits. Jake Wagner, 2 hits, including a tater and 3 knocked in. Reedsburg fell to Cross Plains Sunday 6-4. Offmer and Graham Pelton, 2 hits apiece. Wagner scored twice. Wisconsin Dells goes 1-1 on the weekend, defeating Cazenovia Sunday 8-1, falling to Mazo yesterday 10-6. 3 hits apiece from Brady Henry and Peyton Steiner. 2 hits from Talon Pischler and Luke Schweda. Poinette with a win and a loss this weekend. They were blanked by Columbus Sunday 11-0 before edging Cottage Grove yesterday 5-4. The Indians, Amy Knutson with 2 hits. Joel Dimson, 3 hits, scoring 3 times. The Brewers edged the Cardinals yesterday 5-1. Jacob Mizorowski fanned 12 for the victory. At the plate, Andrew Vaughn with 3 hits. Christian Yelich, 2 hits, including a home run, knocking in a pair. Luis Ranjifo and Garrett Mitchell, 2 hits apiece. Tonight on 90.

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0: Reed and Chelsea along with you. Chelsea, today is 5/26/26, so not just your dad's birthday, but also 5/26/26, a good wedding day if you're getting married on a Tuesday.
1: Not sure about that.

0: Hey, some people get married on a Tuesday, I would imagine.
1: Okay.
0: In Vegas or something like that.
1: Yep.
0: By the way, Chels, I would like to remind you, we are now fewer than 2 months away from our anniversary. So,
1: why are you telling me this?
0: We have big plans. And
1: since you're doing
0: Father's Day is coming up.
1: I was just going to say, since you're doing a calendar update, can you look at Father's Day? Because I really don't know which weekend it is.
0: Chelsea, what does that say about you?
1: It's either the 14th or the 21st. Which one is it?
0: Do you want to take on a venture a guess? I'm guessing it's the 21st.
1: I'll say, okay, the 14th then.
0: 21st.
1: I wonder why it's late this year.
0: You can do it on the 14th if you want, if that's easier for you. Because I want to be,
1: according to Reed,
0: considerate. It's always
1: it's
0: the third
1: Mother's
0: Sunday
1: Day
0: of June.
1: Every day here, so.
0: Yeah, whether you like it or not.

0: Reed and Chelsea with you. Welcome into Tuesday. Hope your weekend was enjoyable. Hopefully you were able to take some time to think about what Memorial Day is truly all about. And also have some fun in the process for the weekend. Chelsea and I did, we did a lot of stuff. Busy weekend.
1: It was really busy.
0: I would say we went into the weekend a bit tired. I would say we are still a bit tired.
1: Yeah, we need to recover. We cannot recover this weekend, though. We have stuff going on both days.
0: This is, it's starting in the summer, though, Chelsea.
1: But after this weekend, Reed, it gets a little quieter.
0: For now.
1: So, for now.
0: For now. There's a lot of days between now and two weekends from now.
1: It's true.
0: Chelsea always says, we got to not have every weekend be busy.
1: Absolutely not.
0: I fill them up. So, you got to say no sometimes.
1: All right.
0: Which I'm not great at.
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2: Sunny skies today, upper 80s, southwest winds 5 miles per hour. Tonight, a chance of rain, 61. Tomorrow, showers in the afternoon, possibly 85. Tomorrow night, scattered showers, 52. Thursday, sunny, 78. Thursday night, mostly clear, 49. And for Friday, sunny, 81.
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0: Reading Chelsea along with you. So the Pentagon is releasing more UFO files.
1: Oh, no.
0: And I think it's, and these are, this is the second, they've, these are never before seen. Okay, so on Friday they released a second batch of 64 UFO related files following President Trump's executive order mandating public disclosure of such records. This tranche includes 6 PDF documents, 7 audio files, and 51 videos showing unidentified objects captured by military sensors and cameras. Pretty grainy infrared footage, et cetera, et cetera.
1: Reed, is there anything to panic about? That's what I need to know.
0: I don't think there's anything to panic about. Okay. What I would say more than aliens is, you know, are there other countries that are sending stuff into airspace and we don't know what it is? I mean, that's kind of where my head goes more so than aliens as much.
1: Okay.
0: But as you can imagine, the UFO community is going nuts. You know, they are just, they're having a field day with this. You know, go on X.
1: Is there a fan page somewhere?
0: Go on X and just, or go on like a Reddit thread or X. And, you know, you can find a lot of people who, they're very into this stuff, which I think there are worse things you could be into for sure. But it gets people all lathered up with this thing. I don't think we're getting the full on, yes, there are aliens though.
1: Mm-hmm.
0: Yes, you know, Area 51 and all those things.
1: Okay.
0: But it just adds to all of the speculation, so. But I would like to know, how many items does the military not know what that is? And can we find out what it is?
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3: There was a fatal ATV crash in Adams County Saturday night. It happened in the town of Richfield on Cypress Avenue at about 7:15. An ATV operated by a 23-year-old man from Illinois failed to negotiate a curve, entered the ditch, and struck a tree. The man was pronounced dead at the scene. Authorities believe excessive speed and alcohol were contributing factors. Columbia County authorities arrested a driver on drug charges after what began as a stop for speeding early Friday. It occurred in the town of Hamden on Highway 60 at about 2:15. 51-year-old Andre Scott of Mount Horeb charged with possession of THC and methamphetamine, in addition to numerous traffic citations and fleeing an officer. The Wisconsin Dells School District will be closing Lake Delton Elementary School after nearly a century of service in a cost-cutting measure. To that end, the district will be holding an open house to reminisce tomorrow night. That runs from 4:30 till 6:30 at Lake Delton Elementary School. The state is waiting to hear back on a disaster declaration from the federal government following several severe storms and flooding last month that impacted Sauk and Juneau counties, along with nearly 24 others. Assessments of more than 1,500 homes found nearly $10 million in damage and $17 million in public sector damage. And this time of the year, there is a spike in car versus deer crashes, especially in the early morning and early evening hours. You're encouraged to slow down and proceed with caution when you see a deer on or near the roadway. And always wear a seatbelt. Now you're up to date. I'm Tom Demeen, Magnum Media News.
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0: Reed and Chelsea along with you. Sometimes your kids make you look good. Sometimes they make you not look so good. And it's interesting because I do see flaws that I have.
1: Where is this going, Reed?
0: In my children. So
1: our children. What?
0: Yeah,
1: what
0: why do I say that?
1: On?
0: I think it's just because I'm used to saying it with other people. And then with
1: okay,
0: you,
1: Reed.
0: I don't always. So our son Grant, who's five, and like his dad, he said something to Chelsea along the lines of, you know, sometimes you're just not a good mother, which is not accurate.
1: Like,
0: may I say
1: what
0: for
1: the
0: record?
1: The world?
0: And it was just an absolute shot, just out of nowhere. But it was it was the other morning. He was a little bit tired, just kind of had an attitude. And I don't even remember what you did or didn't do. He couldn't eat Smarties for breakfast or whatever it was.
1: No, I told him that the mosquito bite.
0: Oh, that's right.
1: Should not sting. I said, Grant, it shouldn't sting.
0: Well, I think you said it doesn't sting.
1: It doesn't sting.
0: And I tell Chelsea, you can't tell somebody when they're saying it stings that it doesn't sting. And
1: well,
0: so he said, sometimes you're just not a great mom. And it was just like, I mean, I was like, whoa, where did that come from? So
1: where did that come from, Reed?
0: You said, I'm going to get Bray on the car, have a talk with him. I said, bud, even if you feel that way, you shouldn't, because your mom's amazing. Secondly, you should apologize to her. He refused to apologize until Chelsea finally said, you know, you're not going to apologize. And he gave you a sorry. And I just see how for the longest time, and I mean up until about a month ago, I always thought you shouldn't apologize to somebody unless you really meant it. And what I want to tell him is, I said to Chelsea, I said, I'm just going to tell him, especially with women, you should just apologize because you don't want that smoke.
1: No.
0: And Chelsea said, that's not the right answer. You can't say that either. And I said, well, it's tough to convince him to say sorry if he doesn't.

0: feel it, because we do want him to express how he really feels. And this is a lot for a five-year-old. So we kind of let it go, but Chelsea hasn't let it go. So I see how it's like,
1: no,
0: I understand. You don't feel sorry and you say sorry, you know, feels dishonest, but we're going to work on it. So I don't know how to coach him through it, though, because I just think it's easy to say.
1: I can't talk about this.
0: And I'm going to tell, I wanted to say, too, and especially like with your sister, just say you're sorry, man. You don't want it, because your mom and sister won't forget.
1: No, that's not really it. It's, I hope you're joking about this, Reed.
0: No, you do not forget. I stand by what I said.
1: If that person was hurt, their feelings were hurt, they're valid in their feelings, Reed.
0: So you should say, I am sorry your feelings were hurt.
1: No.
0: I'm sorry I hurt your feelings. We'll work on it. We'll kind of toss some ideas back and forth.

0: good stuff. There it is, Kenny Chesney, Thunder 100.1, today's hot country. Upper 80s today with sunshine, hot one. It's humid last night too, wasn't it? Started to actually bring the humidity down a little bit, but man, yesterday afternoon we were outside a bunch and I'm sweating sitting there. But unofficial start to summer, so the weather following along with it. 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

0: Country music news, Chelsea. I carry on from Kenny Chesney, which, by the way, is that not as as it gets?
1: Yes.
0: You know, beer in Mexico, this is just right along that flavor. And I always feel like with Kenny, he is, as much as any artist, leaned into what he is.
1: Yeah.
0: You know, kind of like the late, great Jimmy Buffett. When it works, it works.
1: It's true.
0: So if you've ever dreamed of exploring Key West with Kenny, his new music video for Carry On is about as close as you'll probably ever come. He says Key West isn't about who you are, but what's in your soul.
1: Wow.
0: And he said of the Florida town that the setting for both the song's narrative and the visual, he said it's the great equalizer with wisdom to be found just about anywhere if you listen. I knew I wanted this video to show people that heart beyond what tourists see and give them a sense of what this song's really reaching into in terms of how to live. I have never been to Key West.
1: I haven't either, but of course we've heard amazing things.
0: I've heard incredible things. I've heard the bridge is really unlike anything you'll experience in other places. And I would love to do it with you at some point. But
1: with who?
0: With you. And if you want to do it with Kenny, watch his official music video.
1: Okay.
2: Hey, girl.

0: Reed and Chelsea with you. All right, so took advantage of Memorial Day weekend. We got some stuff done.
1: Oh,
0: one of the things
1: Reed.
0: Is getting the new backboard put on. This has been a project that has been in the works for a long time. It's
1: too
0: one
1: long.
0: Of these heavy, heavy backboards. Your dad brought a professional lift
1: thingy.
0: It's good to work with a guy who was in construction plumbing for 38 years. He's got friends.
1: You said something nice.
0: Yes, and show how nice I am.
1: Shocking.
0: I said, Tom, instead of paying you in cash today, I'm going to pay you in leftover pizza. It's only 2 days old, and it's got your name on it.
1: Yep.
0: Now, to be fair,
1: he was good with it.
0: I have not asked him. This pizza hit my stomach wrong. So that's partly why I didn't want to eat any more of it, and I saved it for him. And I have not asked him how he did. He came over on Saturday. It's a personal question that I won't ask him. But that's the kind of father-in-law, son-in-law relationship we have. I always want to make sure he feels reimbursed for his time and efforts.
1: Okay, Brie.
0: So
1: you are something.
0: Thank you.
1: So yes, we did get some things done this weekend. Reed installed a new toilet seat. I think that was the highlight for me.
0: Thank you. Didn't even need your dad to do it.
1: It wasn't like it was broken or anything. I got one of those that, parents, if you don't know about this, it's the regular toilet seat, and then there's like a toddler one inside of it, so you don't have to put the little kid's toilet seat on top, and then it gets dirty.
0: Your sister has one of those. That's for,
1: I know. I think,
0: did you get the idea, or did you know about that from when you did the daycare stuff in college?
1: I don't know. I don't know where I got the idea.
0: So when you're done potty training kids, then it just comes off?
1: No, it does not. It stays there forever. It's part of the seat.
0: Are you kidding me?
1: I'm not, Reed. I'm not. Okay, so we took advantage of the weekend. We got some stuff done.
0: And the other thing I had your dad do, and I don't know if he knew he was going to have to do it.
1: Oh.
0: You know, you blow out the dryer line.
1: Dryer vent.
0: So when he always thinks he's done. You know, I get him over here with one thing.
1: I know.
0: Tom, if we do this basketball hoop thing, and he's like, yep, I can do that. That's great. And then I had like that. He helped me lift up some furniture, some deck furniture. It's kind of heavy. He did the vent thing. I feel like there was one or two other things that I can't even remember he did.
1: There was definitely a couple other things.
0: But your mom says keep him busy. She says keep him busy.
1: It's
0: so
1: true.
0: I did.
1: It's true.

0: She's Chelsea. I'm Reed. It's got to be the final time we're going to talk about this subject, I would think, for a while. Garage sailing on Memorial Day weekend, hot and heavy.
1: There are a lot of sales.
0: Chelsea was out and about doing a little rummaging.
1: Holy smokes.
0: And you reported you saw more people with trailers.
1: Yeah, it was concerning.
0: Than you're used to.
1: Maybe people were buying furniture. I don't really know, but I got to say, it was busy. But
0: nice weather for it.
1: It was, and I think that's why it was busy for you. People were out.
0: Yeah.
1: A lot more sales than normal, too, in the area that I went.
0: Rain and or wind does not go well with yard sales.
1: Oh, no.
0: So I'm glad Chelsea got some good stuff. More kids' clothes.
1: Reed's like, how many clothes do they need?
0: What's bad, too, is when I first was with Chelsea, you know, what do you think this was at the garage sale?
1: Oh, yeah.
0: I don't know, $15? $2. What do you think this was? $11? 50 cents. Now, Chelsea showed me a bag of, you know, these toys, and I was like, 50 cents? Because that seems to be a typical... It's $2. She said, if you're not going to guess high, we're not going to play this game.
1: Mm-hmm.
0: So the next item, I don't know, $25. $4. So when your significant other wants to play that game, for their sake, even if you know better...
1: Please.
0: Aim
1: just,
0: high.
1: Yes. Play along with the game, Brian.
0: You know, this whole thing, $100. You know this would be at the store? $1,000.
1: Reed doesn't know prices of anything.
0: Not anymore. I used to, but inflation's got me all shook.
1: And
0: some of this, you're like, this kid's outfit would be $60. And I'm like,
1: sure.
0: That's not that much material. You know,
1: no,
0: our daughter's two. Like,
1: no,
0: how would a 3-year-old outfit for the winter be? But
1: it's true, Reed.
0: This is not that much material. How can that be more than a
1: pair
0: of jeans
1: for
0: an adult?
1: Paying for the brand.
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5: Sunny skies today, upper 80s, southwest winds 5 miles per hour. Tonight, a chance of rain, 61. Tomorrow, showers in the afternoon, possibly 85. Tomorrow night, scattered showers, 52. Thursday, sunny, 78. Thursday night, mostly clear, 49. And for Friday, sunny, 81.

0: Reed and Chelsea along with you. Okay, Chelsea, so your favorite time to watch a Packer game is 3:15, 3:30?
1: Oh my gosh, Reed.
0: 3:25?
1: Yes.
0: Is that kickoff time?
1: Mm-hmm.
0: Noon is a bit early. And as fun as night games are,
1: no.
0: We can't necessarily stay up or shouldn't. Sometimes okay. I do. But I was reading this article about the Packers. They set the franchise record for primetime games in 2026. They are scheduled for 6 primetime games this year, with the possibility of a 7th, depending on if it gets flexed. Their Week 18 matchup against Detroit is currently a flex game.
1: Okay.
0: 5 of those primetime contests, however, will take place at Lambeau Field. So.
1: Oh, wow.
0: Pretty amazing. Their primetime games at Lambeau, the Falcons, the Cowboys, the Panthers, the Bills, and the Texans.
1: The Panthers.
0: The Panthers? Question mark.
1: Yeah.
0: Although they're sneakier, better than I think we think of, but that's not a huge brand.
1: Okay.
0: I don't think the Falcons are going to be good. The Cowboys, Packers, that's always classic.
1: Yep.
0: The Texans have a good defense. But all this to say, Chels, going to be some later nights. Going to be some later nights.
1: That's not good news.
0: Their only primetime road game is that classic matchup that we always look forward to every year, the Thanksgiving Eve game. At the Rams. That'll be the NFL's first ever Wednesday night game. So all kidding aside, they've never done that before. The Packers will be the first. That is such a massive matchup to have the Packers and the Rams if the teams are what we think they will be.
1: Mm.
0: And Wednesday night before Thanksgiving. So, yeah, that's our record.

0: Okay.
1: Chelsea, not super excited, I guess, based on those times.
0: No, not really.
1: There
0: but
1: we are.
0: Thanks for letting me know.
1: Yeah, I mean, when you're an important franchise, though, that comes with the territory.
0: Yeah.
1: So it's really a compliment.
0: Okay.
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4: An ATV operator died following a one-vehicle crash in Adams County Saturday night. It happened at about 7:15 on Cypress Avenue in the town of Richfield. An ATV operated by a 23-year-old man from Illinois failed to negotiate a curve, entered the ditch, and striking a tree, the man was pronounced dead at the scene. Authorities believe alcohol and excessive speed were contributing factors. Columbia County authorities arrested a man on drug charges after what began as a stop for speeding early Friday. It happened on Highway 60 in the town of Hamden at just after 2 o'clock. 51-year-old

disaster declaration from the federal government. The declaration followed severe storms and flooding that hit in April, affecting Sauk and Juneau counties, among many others. Assessments of more than 1,500 homes found nearly $10 million in damage. There were more than $17 million in public sector damage. And the DOT is putting out a reminder that you should stay alert on the road as deer crashes spike this time of the year. Deer movements can be unpredictable, so you're encouraged to slow down and proceed with caution when approaching deer on or near the road. Crash injuries are less severe, can be avoided when everyone wears a seatbelt. Now you're up to date. I'm Tom Demeen, Magnum Media News.

0: bringing Chelsea along with you. So we didn't talk about this at the end of last week. And then we weren't going to talk about it yesterday with Memorial Day. But the Kyle Busch passing really struck you and me. And I know it struck a lot of people. And I think that when a celebrity passes away and they're in their 90s, it's very easy to say a life well lived. 41 with two kids and a wife, it's harder.
1: It's very sudden.
0: He was literally racing a weekend ago. And he, you know, very polarizing figure, but like,
1: yeah,
0: got to respect, you know, his game. And that kind of shook you a bit when you got the news. As a Thursday, I think, last week.
1: It was.
0: And then you, the rest of Thursday night and even into Friday, you were still like, wait, I just can't believe. And you are not a racing fan. I'm far more of a NASCAR consumer than you are. But you've heard of him. You've watched races with me, whether by choice or not. And yeah, it's just when you see dead at 41.
1: Yeah. And then I think for the parents out there, you know, we got tragic news on Friday about Danny Goh's son. He has been going through cancer, and he passed away on Friday. Danny Goh's son at the age of 14. So it just kind of was, you know, just a challenging weekend going into Memorial Day weekend.
0: And do you want to explain who Danny Goh is for those who don't?
1: He's like a YouTube star.
0: Yeah. I mean, he's a sensation with little kids.
1: Yeah.
0: He's amazing. And the part of his job is, you know, he's supposed to be upbeat and happy,
1: right,
0: and silly and, you know, and he's been dealing with this behind the scenes for,
1: yes,
0: you know, so it's like, I think it's like yesterday, you know, you just try and appreciate the moments, you try to appreciate what we have.
1: Yeah.
0: And you don't know how long you have.
2: I think that if someone would have tried to say something to me when I was younger, I think that would have absolutely had a impact on my life. I think people were afraid to have that conversation.
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Toby Keith, As Good As I Once Was, Thunder 100.1, today's Hot Country, 8-3 in Chelsea, keeping you company. 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

If you'd like to get in to win today and tomorrow, your last chances. It is this Saturday, all right? Upper 80s today under sunny skies. Here's Sam Hunt on Thunder Country.

0: Hey, Chelsea, he's Reed. Reed, did you know that 11-year-olds are having birthday parties at like beauty places? Like, for example, this one's at Ulta Beauty.
1: Really? That's uncomfortable.
0: Yes,
1: You
0: it
1: said
0: is.
1: 11?
0: Yes, this is an 11-year-old birthday party, and we have Dad Tim,
1: Uh-oh.
0: who got bored and he went around and went viral on socials because he was giving perfume reviews. And he said, not a fan of this one. He did not realize it would result in 5 million
1: Wow.
0: views.
1: You don't know what's going to hit. You just don't.
0: So he just kind of made like jokes of it, and I don't know. It's kind of funny to see like a girl dad in that situation because they don't know what to do. They don't know how to act. They don't know where to go. They
1: Right.
0: don't know what they're doing.
1: Right. Yeah.
0: But props to him for even being there, you know, because he could have just been, the girl could have gone with the mom and had the friends there, and he could have just been at home sitting doing nothing. So I appreciate Tim for being there.
1: May I say, 11 is it? That's young. I don't know how I'll feel when our daughter is 11, but I will say on the flip side, having, her being a part of that world where the parents are around, the mom's getting a chance to have some influence, hopefully in a positive way, because there is the part that if you don't let your kids do any of that stuff till they're 18, how are they learning how to handle things? So, 11 feels a little, but again, I'm not here to judge. Just trying to, having a daughter, I myself, I'm trying to figure all this stuff out. And also kind of
0: Oh my gosh.
1: trying to think about, where will I be in 10 years with some of this?

0: Brayden Chelsea, along with you, I have been handed a card here that says it's a somebody's birthday.
1: Who is it, Breed? I'm just kidding. I handed you the card.
0: Chelsea handed me the card here, and I don't...
1: It's my dad's birthday, and Reed, earlier today, earlier in the show, threw some disrespect. Reed, do you remember?
0: What did I say? Because I'm not going to incriminate myself. That's such a tricky thing.
1: No, you need to reflect upon what you said, Reed.
0: Was it the pizza?
1: Yeah, it was just, you know, he did a bunch of stuff for you this weekend on his birthday weekend. For us, and...
0: I think he did it more for you and the kids, and I'm just sort of a part of that package deal.
1: Yeah, well, you needed to help get some stuff done, too, Reed. You ain't just sitting there and watching.
0: You know, people, if they didn't know us better, would think that, do I just sit and watch? And no, I would like to think that I'm usually the one who is taking your nasty cereal bowl with the bran flakes crusted on and using a chisel to get them off, despite... me asking you.
1: No, in all seriousness.
0: That's neither here nor there. Happy birthday to Tom.
1: Yeah, there we go. Happy birthday to my dad. And I will, Reed, since you just said that, give you a little cred for the other night. Came home a little fried, exhausted. It's been a long day, long weekend day.
0: Yes, it
1: and
0: was.
1: Reed got after the dishwasher, and it was like 8 o'clock,
0: changed,
1: and I was just
0: man.
1: Like, just leave that till tomorrow.
0: I am a changed man. I do these things that even I, all kidding aside, I'm like, who am I?
1: Yeah.
0: Can I give you a compliment?
1: Lovely.
0: That man doesn't look a day over 63. And happy birthday.
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4: Sunny skies today, upper 80s, southwest winds 5 miles per hour. Tonight, a chance of rain, 61. Tomorrow, showers in the afternoon, possibly 85. Tomorrow night, scattered showers, 52. Thursday, sunny, 78. Thursday night, mostly clear, 49. And for Friday, sunny, 81.
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0: Hey, what's going on? It's Ritter with you. Happy Mutt Tuesday. Can't be me, right? This whole week is going to be messed up. When you have a holiday on a Monday, today is the Mondayest Tuesday ever.
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Thunder Country. Thunder 100.1. Keeping it country.

0: All right, this is a super random one. When's the last time you made a paper airplane?
1: Been a hot minute.
0: We might want to build one together. 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
2: 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Big congrats to this year's graduating class. 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The future is yours. Go chase those dreams.

0: 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I got thinking, I can't tell you the last time I've actually made a paper airplane. Like, I'm trying to figure, okay, like, you take a sheet of paper and you fold, like, part in to create the, like, triangle, and then fold in half, and then fold out the wing. 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And I feel like now I've thrown all of my productivity away as I fly this thing around the building. Happy National Paper Airplane Day, y'all.
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2: Here are some stories we are working on today. An ATV operator died as a result of a one-vehicle crash Saturday night in Adams County. Columbia County authorities took a man into custody on numerous drug charges following a brief high-speed pursuit early Friday. The Wisconsin Dells School District will be closing the Lake Delton Elementary School at the end of the current school year in a cost-cutting measure. An open house will be held tomorrow night. The state is waiting to hear back on a disaster declaration from the federal government following storms last month in Sauk and Juneau counties.

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2: Sunny this afternoon, upper 80s, southwest winds 5 miles per hour. Tonight, a chance of rain, 60. Tomorrow, occasional showers in the afternoon, 85. Tomorrow night, scattered showers, 52. Thursday, sunshine, 78. Thursday night, mostly clear, 49. And for Friday, sunny, 82.

But more good news for the coffee-obsessed. What up, it's Ritter. Researchers have found that both regular and decaf help with mood, focus, memory, and even lower stress. Duh. You don't give me the coffee, the crabbies happen, right? No, I kid. I guess it turns out it's not actually the caffeine, but part of the actual plant compounds themselves that do the heavy lifting and help with all of the emotion and anxiety control. Which, anxiety control with caffeine, I'm not putting those two together, but you know what? If something tells me that coffee's good for me, salute, bottoms up.

not so pretty when the makeup on. You should hear talking to her mama on the phone.

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You should see her smile when she holds a baby.

0: Brian, I can't be the only one that has this mental block with foods that are just not a natural color, right? Can't seem to eat them. Like mustard that's not yellow, but green. Oh, yeah, this is a real thing. Hang on.
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0: Okay, I don't know if you have the same weird mental block that I do, but if there's a food that, like, the color just doesn't match up, but prime example, that little guy had some sort of dipping sauce. That little guy had some sort of, like, dipping sauce that came, it was purple, right? I can't eat a food that's purple. It just doesn't seem natural. Well, French's is now dropping limited edition green mustard. It's a part of promotion of the Minions and Monsters movie coming out, but I don't think that I could eat green mustard, because just putting something green like that, I mean, I love green relish on a brat, but green mustard, yeah. Like, my brain tells me it's bad, right? I'm not the only one, am I?
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2: There was a fatal ATV crash in Adams County Saturday night. It happened in the town of Richfield on Cypress Avenue at about 7:15. An ATV operated by a 23-year-old man from Illinois failed to negotiate a curve

entered the ditch and struck a tree. The man was pronounced dead at the scene. Authorities believe excessive speed and alcohol were contributing factors. Columbia County authorities arrested a driver on drug charges after what began as a stop for speeding early Friday. It occurred in the town of Hamden on Highway 60 at about 2:15. 51-year-old Andre Scott of Mount Horeb charged with possession of THC

0: waiting to hear back on a disaster declaration from the federal government following several severe storms and flooding last month that impacted Sauk and Juneau counties, along with nearly two dozen others. Assessments of more than 1,500 homes found nearly $10 million in damage and $17 million in public sector damage. And this time of the year, there is a spike in car versus deer crashes, especially in the early morning and early evening hours. You're encouraged to slow down and proceed with caution when you see a deer on or near the roadway, and always wear a seat belt. Now you're up to date. I'm Tom Demeen, Magnum Media News.
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0: Yeah, I gotta say, love a good 3-day weekend. 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
5: Sunny this afternoon, upper 80s, southwest winds 5 miles per hour. Tonight, a chance of rain, 60. Tomorrow, occasional showers in the afternoon, 85. Tomorrow night, scattered showers, 52. Thursday, sunshine, 78. Thursday night, mostly clear, 49. For Friday, sunny, 82.

0: Look out, y'all. Jumping worms are apparently evading yards across America. This is a legit thing. I'll tell you more about exactly what they are coming up. Hang on.
1: I think that if someone would have tried to say something to me when I was younger, I think that would have absolutely had an impact on my life. I think people

0: Okay, because, you know, regular creepy crawlies aren't gross enough. New invasive jumping worms are spreading through dozens of states. Yes, it's Ritter. I guess these things actually wreak havoc on gardens and lawns. They thrash around like little snakes and basically just completely destroy the soil, turning it into like mushy coffee ground texture. Yeah, super gross. I guess they're a big problem already in New Jersey and a couple other states. If you find one, they apparently look like a worm with like a white stripe on them or something, and they wiggle weird, and then you're supposed to like freeze them or leave them out in the sun. So you got like giant beetles, murder hornets, and now some weird snake worm. Yay. If I didn't know better, I'd think that we lived in some Star Wars movie now.
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4: An ATV operator died following a one-vehicle crash in Adams County Saturday night. It happened at about 7:15 on Cypress Avenue in the town of Richfield. An ATV operated by a 23-year-old man from Illinois failed to negotiate a curve, entered the ditch, and striking a tree. The man was pronounced dead at the scene. Authorities believe alcohol and excessive speed were contributing factors. Columbia County authorities arrested a man on drug charges after what began as a stop for speeding early Friday. It happened on Highway 60 in the town of Hamden at just after 2 o'clock. 51-year-old Andre Scott of Mount Horeb charged with possession of methamphetamine and THC, also eluding an officer and numerous traffic citations. The Wisconsin Dells School District will be closing Lake Delton Elementary School at the end of the current school year in a cost-cutting measure. To that end, an open house will be held tomorrow night to reminisce. The school closing after nearly a century of service. That open house tomorrow night from 4:30 till 6:30 at Lake Delton Elementary School. The state is waiting to hear back on a disaster declaration from the federal government. The declaration followed severe storms and flooding that hit in April, affecting Sauk and Juneau counties, among many others. Assessments of more than 1,500 homes found nearly $10 million in damage. There were more than $17 million in public sector damage. And the DOT is putting out a reminder that you should stay alert on the road as deer crashes spike this time of the year. Deer movements can be unpredictable, so you're encouraged to slow down and proceed with caution when approaching deer on or near the road. Crash injuries are less severe, can be avoided when everyone wears a seat belt. Now you're up to date. I'm Tom Demeen, Magnum Media News.

0: Yo, what up? It's Ritter. Oh, you ain't got to tell me twice to go pick up another Lego set. Experts are saying adult playtime can actually calm anxiety and reset your brain. So taking walks, puzzles, playing games, as I mentioned, building Legos, even dancing around the kitchen, you know? Therapists are finding that life is so stressful for adults that apparently the cure is kind of going back a little more childlike, just escaping the current world and doing a different task. Cure for it. That's probably why I love building Legos, or now for the next 3 months, tinkering around outside in the garden. It's stress escapement.
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6: Sunny this afternoon, upper 80s, southwest winds 5 miles per hour. Tonight, a chance of rain, 60. Tomorrow, occasional showers in the afternoon, 85. Tomorrow night, scattered showers, 52. Thursday, sunshine, 78. Thursday night, mostly clear, 49. And for Friday, sunny, 82.
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I think ever since his debut album, people have been wondering when Zach Top's got new music coming. And he says album number 3 is officially in the works. All right. Says he spent the first couple of months of the year off the road writing a bunch of new songs. The new record should be out early in 2027. So those of you who are expecting something by the end of this year, you're just going to have to hold on to wait a little longer.

0: What up, it's Ritter. Hey, Jelly Roll is officially the soundtrack of the Stanley Cup playoffs.
1: Yeah.
0: Didn't see that one coming, did ya? Hang on, we're going to talk about it.
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Yeah, I've been watching NHL playoffs or plan to get ready to hear Jelly Roll's new song Rise Up over and over again, as it's going to be the official song of the playoffs.

0: arenas, all over social media. Yeah. Jelly and hockey. I did not have that together on my bingo card.
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3: Sunny this afternoon, upper 80s, southwest winds 5 miles per hour. Tonight, a chance of rain, 60. Tomorrow, occasional showers in the afternoon, 85. Tomorrow night, scattered showers, 52. Thursday, sunshine, 78. Thursday night, mostly clear, 49. And for Friday, sunny, 82.

But more good news for the coffee-obsessed. What up, it's Ritter. Researchers have found that both regular and decaf help with mood, focus, memory, and even lower stress. Duh. You don't give me the coffee, the crabbies happen, right? No, I kid. I guess it turns out it's not actually the caffeine, but part of the actual plant compounds themselves that do the heavy lifting and help with all of the emotion and anxiety control. Which, anxiety control with caffeine, I'm not putting those two together, but you know what? If something tells me that coffee's good for me, salute, bottoms up.

Thunder Country 100.1. Mike Olson with you on this Tuesday afternoon. Lots of great music is coming up. We got a lot of things happening around the listening area. I'm going to fill you in with a few of those. And of course, today is our last day to talk about the Monster X Tour Truck Show, where we're giving away several pairs of tickets. You need to make your way to our website, thunder100.com. That poster will pop up for you, and you'll see where it says, click here to enter. You do that. Fill that out, and then send. And away you go. Get all your good luck vibes working for you. All right, and this is all part of Save the Grandstand. They're going to put on a terrific show for you. So get that filled out. Get it in. Today is the last day. We're going to be drawing our winners tonight. Okay? Be ready. Toby Keith, Parmalee, Brooks and Dunn, and Blake Shelton on Thunder Country 100.1.

0: Thunder Country 100.1 with Josh Ross. I've got an information break lined up for you here. This will have our updated area weather forecast for you. And then we'll get you right back into the music here with Dasha. You'll also be hearing from Tim McGraw, Joe Nichols, Megan Maroney. Megan was a winner last night in the AMA Awards. I don't know if you had a chance to watch that, but she picked up Best Country Album with Cloud Nine. Good album. Shaboozy and Kip Moore are all coming your way, too, on Thunder Country 100.1.
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4: Rain possible tonight, near 60, west winds 5 miles per hour. Tomorrow, occasional rain in the afternoon, 85. Tomorrow night, scattered showers, 52. Thursday, sunny, 78. Thursday night, mostly clear, 50. Friday, sunny, 82. Friday night, mostly clear, 53. And for Saturday, sunshine, 81.

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Thunder Country 100.1 with Dasha. This reminder from our friends at the Hatch Public Library in Mauston. They're at 111 West State. And they are going to be celebrating the launch of Dolly Parton's Imagination Library this coming Thursday from 4 to 5:30. All right. They'll have an afternoon of reading-themed activities and community fun. The program delivers free age-appropriate books to children up to 5 years of age and encouraging literacy and learning right at home. Eligible children in the 43948 zip code can have their parents or guardians sign them up during the event. So come and explore everything that this program has to offer. All right. Yeah, Dolly Parton stuff has got to be good. Cole Wetzel with Jesse Murph, Lee Bryce, and Post Malone with Morgan Wallen on Thunder Country 100.1.

0: Thunder Country 100.1, Colt Wetzel and Jesse Murph. We've got area sports with Tom Demeen coming your way here in just a quick moment. Then we'll get you back into music here with Lady A, Chris Young, the Zach Brown Band, who picked up the AMA group or the duo or group of the year last night at the AMAs. Yeah, normally it's Brooks and Dunn. No, it's the Zach Brown Band. And Tyler Hubbard, he'll be starting things off right after the break on Thunder Country 100.1.
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2: 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The postseason gets underway for track and field, golf, and tennis teams today. Track and field regionals, the top four in each event, will advance to sectionals on Friday. In boys golf, a Division I regional held at River Run in Sparta, Reedsburg and Baraboo competing there. In Division III, Partyville competes at a regional at Deer Valley. Tomorrow in Division II, Portage hosts a regional. Wisconsin Dells and Mauston, along with the Warriors, compete for a berth at sectionals. Boys tennis subsectionals held today across the state, reaching the semifinals in Flight 1 and the finals in Flights 2.

0: 3 and 4 will qualify players to the sectional on Thursday. Softball regional semifinals tonight in Division 1, it's Baraboo at Middleton. 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In Division 3, Poinette a home game with Columbus. First pitches tonight at 5 o'clock. Hometown baseball from the weekend. On Saturday, Reedsburg defeated Sauk Prairie 12-6. Jack Fenwick to win, striking out 7. At the plate, Sawyer Molitor with 3 hits, including a home run with 2 knocked in. Mark Offmer with 3 hits. Jake Wagner 2 hits, including the tater and 3 knocked in. Reedsburg fell to Cross Plains Sunday 6-4. Offmer and Graham Pelton 2 hits apiece. Wagner scored twice. Wisconsin Dells goes 1-1 on the weekend, defeating Cazenovia Sunday 8-1, falling to Mazo yesterday 10-6. 3 hits apiece from Brady Henry and Peyton Steiner. 2 hits from Talon Pischler and Luke Schweda. Poinette with a win and a loss this weekend. They were blanked by Columbus Sunday 11-0 before edging Cottage Grove yesterday 5-4. The Indians, Amy Knutson with 2 hits, Joel Thimpson 3 hits, scoring 3 times. 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

0: Lady A on Thunder Country 100.1. A reminder again, we're still signing people up here to have a chance to win one of our several pairs of tickets to go to the Monster X Tour Truck Show at the Columbia County Fairgrounds this coming Saturday. What is that, 402 Superior? Is that the actual street? I just know where the fairgrounds are, all right? Well, there'll be a sign out there, too. All right, this is all part of the Save the Grandstand show, and we're giving away these tickets. What you need to do is go to our website, thunder100.com, and you'll see that poster pop up. And you'll also see where it says click here to enter. Do that and fill that out. Hit the send button, and good luck. Tonight we are drawing. Now, I have for you a quick information break, and then we'll get you back into music with Hardy, Carrie Underwood, Russell Dickerson, and Jordan Davis on Thunder Country 100.1.
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0: Thunder Country 100.1 with Hardy. I have an information break coming up for you next, and then stay right with me. More great music is on the way here with Bailey Zimmerman. You'll also be hearing from, if I can get up here right, Jason Aldean, Alan Jackson, Dylan Scott, Parker McCollum, and Luke Bryan. I think I got everybody in there. All right, on Thunder Country 100.1.
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7: Rain possible tonight, near 60. West winds 5 miles per hour. Tomorrow, occasional rain in the afternoon, 85. Tomorrow night, scattered showers, 52. Thursday, sunny, 78. Thursday night, mostly clear, 50. Friday, sunny, 82. Friday night, mostly clear, 53. And for Saturday, sunshine, 81.

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1: Thunder Country 100.1 with Bailey Zimmerman. Got a short week here, so I think that our farmers markets are going to start popping up for you. Downtown Baraboo has their farmers market tomorrow. They do theirs Wednesday and Saturday from 8 to 12:30, and you'll find fruits and veggies and flowers and more. All right, they're right there on Oak Street. Very easy to find. And then, of course, Thursday is the Portage Farmers Market from noon to 5 at Commerce Plaza right downtown. And again, you're going to find all kinds of great homegrown, homemade, and handcrafted items waiting for you. And of course, check back every week because now the growing season's really kicking in. And you're going to find more and more and different as well. All right. Yeah. Have fun at the farmers markets. Morgan Wallen, Jake Owen.

0: Thunder Country 100.1, Morgan Wallen, the AMA Male Artist of the Year. Very good. Also, I want to remind you that Kilbourne Public Library has an author presentation coming up this Thursday, and that will be from starting at 5 o'clock at the library, 620 Elm Street in the Dells, and local author Sherman Funmaker is going to be sharing his poetry, stories, and his book entitled Bear Tracks, Memories of a Ho-Chunk Elder. Sherman is not only an author, but a poet, a Ho-Chunk National or Ho-Chunk Nation Bear Clan Elder. Thank you. I'll get it right. And he was born in Black River Falls, spent most of his time growing up in the Dells. Him and I went to school together, as a matter of fact. Sherman has always been into arts, a drummer in his younger age. And when he turned 50, he enrolled at the classes at the UW Baraboo, where he fell in love with writing and completed an English degree. So join in for the program again this Thursday at 5 and meet Sherman Funmaker. I'll see you there. All right, I've got an information break for you, and it will get you back into music with Scotty McCreery and Hootie and the Blowfish on Thunder Country 100.1.
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0: Thunder Country 100.1, Dustin Lynch. Area Sports with Tom Demeen will be here shortly, and then we'll get you back in for another set of music. On the way is Chase Matthew, Lanco, Luke Combs, and Chris Jansen on Thunder Country 100.1.
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2: 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The postseason gets underway for track and field, golf, and tennis teams today. Track and field regionals, the top four in each event, will advance to sectionals on Friday. In boys golf, a Division I regional held at River Run in Sparta, Reedsburg and Baraboo competing there. In Division III, Partyville competes at a regional at Deer Valley. Tomorrow in Division II, Portage hosts a regional. Wisconsin Dells and Mauston, along with the Warriors, compete for a berth at sectionals. Boys tennis subsectionals held today across the state, reaching the semifinals in Flight 1, and the finals in Flights 2, 3, and 4 will qualify players to the second.

0: sectional on Thursday. 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In Division 3, Poinette a home game with Columbus. First pitches tonight at 5 o'clock. Home talent baseball from the weekend. On Saturday, Reedsburg defeated Sauk Prairie 12-6. Jack Fenwick to win, striking out 7. At the plate, Sawyer Molitor with 3 hits, including a home run with 2 knocked in. Mark Offmer with 3 hits. Jake Wagner 2 hits, including a tater and 3 knocked in. Reedsburg fell to Cross Plains Sunday 6-4. Offmer and Graham Pelton 2 hits apiece. Wagner scored twice. Wisconsin Dells goes 1-1 on the weekend, defeating Cazenovia Sunday 8-1, falling to Mazo yesterday 10-6. 3 hits apiece from Brady Henry and Peyton Steiner. 2 hits from Talon Pischler and Luke Schweda. Poinette with a win and a loss this weekend. They were blanked by Columbus Sunday 11-0 before edging Cottage Grove yesterday 5-4. The Indians, Amy Knutson with 2 hits, Joel Thimpson 3 hits, scoring 3 times. 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
1: 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Time for me to tell you once again, we are giving tickets away for the Monster X Truck Show at the Columbia County Fairgrounds this coming Saturday. All right, we've got several pairs. They got to go out the door. We're going to be giving those away tonight. We need you to go to our website, thunder100.com. You'll see where it says click here to enter. Do that, fill that completely, and hit the send. And good luck to you from all of us here at Thunder. An information break is what I have, and then we're going to work on finishing up this hour with Megan Patrick. You'll also hear from Eric Church, Tucker Wetmore, Jelly Roll, and Rodney Atkins on Thunder Country 100.1. Good luck on those tickets.
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4: Rain possible tonight, near 60. West winds 5 miles per hour. Tomorrow, occasional rain in the afternoon, 85. Tomorrow night, scattered showers, 52. Thursday, sunny, 78. Thursday night, mostly clear, 50. Friday, sunny, 82. Friday night, mostly clear, 53. And for Saturday, sunshine, 81.

Thunder Country 100.1, Megan Patrick, who is working on her first child, and she's going to be off the road there until the baby comes. And yeah, relax there with her hubby, Mitchell Tenpenny. I have Post Malone and Morgan Wallen, Keith Urban, and Shaboozy ready for you on Thunder Country 100.1.

Thunder Country 100.1, Post Malone and Morgan Wallen. Parents, you think parents would grow up sometimes? A fight broke out among adults at a kindergarten graduation in Ohio. Yeah, I believe.

0: believe that's probably the first time the toddlers put the parents in a timeout. Hey, you straighten up. I have an information break and another set of music just moments away. Jason Aldean, Josh Ross, Kenny Chesney, and Zach Top on Thunder Country 100.1.
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0: Thunder Country 100.1, Jason Aldean. Tom Dineen with Area Sports. We'll have some good things on either side of him. And then right back into music, where I have got on deck Megan Maroney, Chase Bryant, Cole Wetzel with Jesse Murph, and Drew Baldridge on Thunder Country 100.1.
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0: advance to sectionals on Friday in boys golf. A Division I regional held at River Run in Sparta, Reedsburg and Baraboo competing there. In Division III, Partyville competes at a regional at Deer Valley. 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Boys tennis subsectionals held today across the state, reaching the semifinals in Flight 1, and the finals in Flights 2, 3, and 4 will qualify players to the sectional on Thursday. Softball regional semifinals tonight in Division 1, it's Baraboo at Middleton. 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In Division 3, Poinette a home game with Columbus. 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Home talent baseball from the weekend. On Saturday, Reedsburg defeated Sauk Prairie 12-6. Jack Fenwick to win, striking out 7. At the plate, Sawyer Molitor with 3 hits, including a home run with 2 knocked in. Mark Offmer with 3 hits. Jake Wagner 2 hits, including a tater and 3 knocked in. Reedsburg fell to Cross Plains Sunday 6-4. Offmer and Graham Pelton 2 hits apiece. Wagner scored twice. Wisconsin Dells goes 1-1 on the weekend, defeating Cazenovia Sunday 8-1, falling to Mazo yesterday 10-6. 3 hits apiece from Brady Henry and Peyton Steiner, 2 hits from Talon Pischler and Luke Schweda. Poinette with a win and a loss this weekend. They were blanked by Columbus Sunday 11-0 before edging Cottage Grove yesterday 5-4. Athenians, Andy Knutson with 2 hits, Joel Dimson 3 hits, scoring 3 times. 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

0: 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Megan Maroney, who won Best Country Album with Cloud Nine, which that song came from. I've got an information break coming up for you with our evening weather, and I've got one last shot at telling you to go to our website, thunder100.com. We're giving away several pairs of tickets to go see the Monster X Tour Truck Show this Saturday at the Columbia County Fairgrounds. You'll see where it says click here to enter. Do that. Fill that out and send that. And good luck to you from all of us here at Thunder. We'll be announcing the names. I don't know if we'll announce them tomorrow or if it'll be on Thursday, but we are going to draw tonight. All right. Now, let's see. Oh, my final set here. I've got Corey Kent coming your way. You'll also hear from John Party, Vincent Mason, Russell Dickerson, and Luke Bryan. Mike Olson saying thanks so much for joining me here on this Tuesday. Back with you again tomorrow afternoon at 3 o'clock. Good luck on that ticket drawing. I hope you're one of our winners. Do stick around because there's country coming your way 24/7 on Thunder Country 100.1.
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7: Rain possible tonight, near 60. West winds 5 miles per hour. Tomorrow, occasional rain in the afternoon, 85. Tomorrow night, scattered showers, 52. Thursday, sunny, 78. Thursday night, mostly clear, 50. Friday, sunny, 82. Friday night, mostly clear, 53. And for Saturday, sunshine, 81.